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Led Zeppelin at the start of every hour, celebrating September on the Virginia's Classic Rock 100.9, The Eagle.

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2: Hey, Chelsea, I'm with you on that whole discount animal thing. 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
4: 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All 9 pounds of him are all man. 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You'll have to carry him up there, but...
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8: Partly cloudy skies through the overnight hours, and then becoming mostly clear toward daybreak, with lows in the mid-60s. Partly sunny for Monday. We do have a slight chance of a few rain showers or rumbles of thunder early in the morning hours. Highs in the afternoon, though, again in the low 80s. Rain showers and thunderstorms a good bet later in the day, Monday. I'm meteorologist Jared Cirillo from the Cole Chevy Body Shop Weather Center.
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0: some, this time of year is called fall. But at Classic Rock 100.9 The Eagle, we call it September. A massive month in Led Zeppelin folklore. In September 68, Led Zeppelin played their first show as the New Yardbirds. In the same month, they pioneered the sound of heavy metal on Led Zeppelin 1. And in September 1980, it all came to a tragic end.
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2: I got 15 political texts yesterday, and Woody claims that he's never gotten a political text.
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8: Partly cloudy skies through the overnight hours, and then becoming mostly clear toward daybreak, with lows in the mid-60s. Partly sunny for Monday. We do have a slight chance of a few rain showers or rumbles of thunder early in the morning hours. Highs in the afternoon, though, again in the low 80s. Rain showers and thunderstorms a good bet later in the day, Monday. I'm meteorologist Jared Cirillo from the Cole Chevy Body Shop Weather Center.
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0: 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We'll play a whole lot of lead. 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
8: Partly cloudy skies through the overnight hours, and then becoming mostly clear toward daybreak, with lows in the mid-60s. Partly sunny for Monday. We do have a slight chance of a few rain showers or rumbles of thunder early in the morning hours. Highs in the afternoon, though, again in the low 80s. Rain showers and thunderstorms a good bet later in the day, Monday. I'm meteorologist Jared Cirillo from the Cole Chevy Body Shop Weather Center.
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0: In the beginning, God made Led Zeppelin, and it was good. 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Or perhaps your first taste of Zepp was during a Cadillac commercial. No matter, the seed was planted and the song remains the same. This is Zepptember on the Virginia's Classic Rock 100.9, The Eagle.
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2: My mom had allowed us, I grew up in the woods, so we're like, we're going to go camping, but no fire. 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
7: Partly cloudy skies through the overnight hours and then becoming mostly clear toward daybreak with lows in the mid-60s. Partly sunny for Monday. We do have a slight chance of a few rain showers or rumbles of thunder early in the morning hours. Highs in the afternoon, though, again in the low 80s. Rain showers and thunderstorms a good bet later in the day, Monday. I'm meteorologist Jared Cirillo from the Cole Chevy Body Shop Weather Center.
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0: 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We're celebrating with an entire month of Led Zeppelin. 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

0: What's up? I'm Dan McMahon in the shop with you on 100.9 The Eagle. It is the classic rock station on the 21st day of September, or as we've been calling it, Zeptember. All throughout the month of September, we've been commemorating and spotlighting Led Zeppelin songs that will continue. We did that in 2025, and it was a big success, and hence why the sequel in 2026. If you'd like to win a commemorative Zeptember t-shirt, all you have to do is send us a text, a Led Zeppelin Zeptember t-shirt from the Eagle. 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And by the way, you could do this like right now, literally. 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Again, that's 304-325-2250. Text in the word stairway, and you can win a commemorative Zeptember t-shirt.
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5: Partly cloudy skies through the overnight hours. Then

0: He can't get no satisfaction. I've always been a little perturbed by the double negatives in that song, but who am I to criticize the grammar of Mick Jagger? That was the Rolling Stones. I'm Dan McMahon. This is 100.9 The Eagle, a band that the Rolling Stones had a lot to do with in, I don't know, getting them signed or discovered or whatever. I remember hearing about it way back at the 1989 MTV Video Music Awards, and they were on tour together, which was such a weird match. But Living Color, a song that CM Punk has used for years to come out to, Cult of Personality, again, linked with the Stones. That's coming up. Also, we'll go under the bridge with the Red Hot Chili Peppers.
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1: And during the few moments that we have left, we want to talk right down to earth in a language that everybody here can easily understand.

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We're in the month of September, and we play a whole lot of Led Zeppelin. Of course, that was Whole Lot of Love. We're in a free flight of classic rock on the Eagle. Def Leppard telling us, with this big monster fade-in, it's too late for love.

0: Rockin' You Baby. That was Steve Miller Band. This is 100.9 The Eagle, the home of the Bluefield Beavers, coming up this Friday, week number five. Hard to believe, week number five in high school football. It feels like we just kicked off, and we're almost at the midway point. This week we'll have Bluefield hosting the Independence Patriots. Coach Simon has lamented numerous times, like, we always have to go to Coal City. When we get them here, we've won. And he's right in that aspect. Bluefield beat them at Mitchell Stadium 41-23 back in 2023. Overall, Bluefield is 1-4 versus Independence, but they always have to go up there. This Friday, they'll be at Mitchell Stadium. The Beavers hosting the Patriots of Coal City and Independence. The game will be on the Eagle, your home for Bluefield Beaver football.
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10: Partly cloudy skies through the overnight hours, and then becoming mostly clear toward daybreak, with lows in the mid-60s. Partly sunny for Monday. We do have a slight chance of a few rain showers or rumbles of thunder early in the morning hours. Highs in the afternoon, though, again in the low 80s. Rain showers and thunderstorms a good bet later in the day, Monday. I'm meteorologist Jared Cirillo from the Coal Chevy Body Shop Weather Center.
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0: Led Zeppelin. Yeah. John Paul Jones, bass guitar. John Bonham, drums. John Bonham. Jimmy Page, lead guitar.
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0: That was Pink Floyd. It's 100.9 The Eagle. The MTV Video Music Awards no longer come on MTV, and they're no longer called the MTV Video Music Awards. Now they're on CBS, and it's just the Video Music Awards. But a band I'm about to play in a couple of minutes is Nirvana, one of my favorite songs ever from the seminal album of my youth, Nevermind. We're going to play Lithium, which was my favorite song off that record, A Close Tie with Drained You, and of course, you gotta like Smells Like Teen Spirit. But nevertheless, the word around the campfire is that Nirvana is being honored with a Vanguard Award. I think that was the original conception for Michael Jackson, like to placate him and tell him he's great. But I guess they're giving it to Nirvana this year. No word as of yet if they're going to have Chris Novoselic, Dave Grohl, or even Pat Smear, of course, join Nirvana in 1993. People forget that and think he was just a touring guy. He was supposed to record on the next record. But anyway, no word if these gentlemen will be there to accept the award. Van Halen's on the way along with, as I mentioned before, Nirvana.
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Steppenwolf, Born to be Wild. I'm Dan McMahon, all caffeined up on my Red Bull. It's good of you to be listening here in the middle of the night on this Monday, September 21st. Coming up on Saturday, November the 7th, this is one it takes a long time to read, but wink, wink, I'm not reading. 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

0: 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Also, we're talking Christmas because it'll be November 7th. 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
4: Partly cloudy skies through the overnight hours, and then becoming mostly clear toward daybreak, with lows in the mid-60s. Partly sunny for Monday. We do have a slight chance of a few rain showers or rumbles of thunder early in the morning hours. Highs in the afternoon, though, again in the low 80s. Rain showers and thunderstorms a good bet later in the day, Monday. I'm meteorologist Jared Cirillo from the Cole Chevy Body Shop Weather Center.
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0: The Doobie Brothers talking Blackwater. It's 100.9 The Eagle. In the middle of the night, I'm Dan McMahon. 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And let me remind you, I did not create this. I know it's super long. It's D McMahon, that's D-M-C-M-A-H-O-N, at firstmediaservices.com. Do spell out the word first. Okay, then. Fat Bottom Girls, Queen, coming up in Thunderstruck AC/DC from the Razor's Edge.
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Led Zeppelin and Trampled Underfoot. It is September. 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

0: Rock and Roll Hall of Famer Pat Benatar with We Belong. She was in Charleston back in like May of 2025 performing live. It's 100.9 The Eagle. My next live concert is coming up on October the 3rd. We always have to travel. There for a while, Charleston was getting decent gigs. They had Tool, they had Bush, even Hart and Pat Benatar, but I've only seen like country things up there now, and I'm not a fan of country music at all. They're like, not even Dolly? No, I don't like country music. But my next concert is coming up on October the 3rd. We got to go to Baltimore, but we're going to Baltimore for the Smashing Pumpkins. It'll be, I think, my 7th or 8th time seeing them, and they're supposed to be doing Melancholy and the Infinite Sadness in full. So I'm definitely looking forward to that.
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9: Partly cloudy skies through the overnight hours, and then becoming mostly clear toward daybreak, with lows in the mid-60s. Partly sunny for Monday. We do have a slight chance of a few rain showers or rumbles of thunder early in the morning hours. Highs in the afternoon, though, again in the low 80s. Rain showers and thunderstorms a good bet later in the day, Monday. I'm meteorologist Jared Cirillo from the Cole Chevy Body Shop Weather Center.
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0: The late, great Tom Petty, you got lucky if you're listening to 100.9 The Eagle. It is the classic rock station. We are local. We want you to take the family to Tazewell for a day filled with fun. It's the Crab Orchard Corn Maze and Pisgah Pumpkin Patch. This year's theme is going to focus on America turning 250 years old. Of course, back in 76, we called that the bicentennial when it became 200 years old. 250, there's no special nicknames. But nevertheless, the Crab Orchard Corn Maze and Pisgah Pumpkin Patch is, as a theme, it's Frontier to Freedom and pays tribute to America's 250th birthday. But I digress off that point. It's going to be open on the weekends to the public between like this upcoming weekend through Friday, October the 30th. In addition to the corn maze, you can enjoy a tractor-pulled wagon ride. 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I'm not sure about Noel's. Pick the perfect pumpkin from the patch and try your luck with the pumpkin chunker. You can take photos and eat food and enjoy a great time for all. The Crab Orchard Corn Maze and Pisgah Pumpkin Patch coming up every weekend through October 30th.
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0: That is the Eagles on the Eagle prior to that Fleetwood Mac. And Rush. Rush will be out on the road. If you thought you would never see Rush live, they've got the 50-something plus tour, whatever it's called, out there going on. And they have a girl on the drum, so that's interesting. They'll be in Charlotte on November 20th. And November 22nd, of course, that's the infamous Kennedy Assassination Day, which is a second reference to that in this same shift. I said shift with an F. I mentioned Oswald earlier, and now we're talking the assassination itself. But Rush in Charlotte, November 20th and November 22nd, your chance to see them, like my former school teacher, Mr. Bill Hornick, who's got tickets for that very show. Interstate Love Song coming up next. That is Stone Temple Pilots, a band that performed at the West Virginia State Fair last month.
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5: Partly cloudy skies through the overnight hours, and then becoming mostly clear toward daybreak, with lows in the mid-60s. Partly sunny for Monday. We do have a slight chance of a few rain showers or rumbles of thunder early in the morning hours. Highs in the afternoon, though, again in the low 80s. Rain showers and thunderstorms a good bet later in the day, Monday. I'm meteorologist Jared Cirillo from the Cole Chevy Body Shop Weather Center.
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Sing for the laughter and sing for the tear. 100.9, The Eagle. 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

0: Love hurts indeed. 100.9 is the Eagle. Thank you for listening. We are local. I'm Dan McMahon. Good Monday morning. Amber, who works for us primarily on J104, wanted me to mention this fundraiser, the Applebee's fundraiser at the Bluefield, Virginia location. This will be on Monday, October the 5th. All day long, Amber says, please mention the fundraiser. Applebee's will contribute 25% of your order. So if you buy, you're going to go eat anyway, right? So they'll contribute 25% of your tab to support Katie's Heart Animal Services, which provides support for animals here in the Virginias. So it's Katie's Heart Animal Services, Monday, October the 5th at Applebee's, Bluefield, Virginia. 25% of the gross of your order goes to help that, which is really awesome. 100.9 The Eagle is local. The Police on the way, as well as Scar Tissue from the album Californication. That is the Red Hot Chili Peppers.
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Houses of the Holy, it is September. The songs continue. We are spotlighting Led Zeppelin. We'll give you a chance to win a t-shirt coming up in just a moment as well. This is The Eagle, a free flight of classic rock from 1989 and the album Dr. Feelgood. 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

0: That's Boston with Amanda. It is the classic rock station. Of course, there's an alarm going off. It's live radio. What are you going to do? What was I going to tell you about? A free t-shirt. Please ignore the alarm in the background. I do realize it's disconcerting, but don't worry. It's okay. This just means one of the stations is off air, and I can't do anything about it. 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Text in the word stairway right now. I think someone has rectified the alarm. Thank God. And you can win a free t-shirt from the Eagle for Led Zeppelin and September. Again, the phone number is 304-325-2250.
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13: Partly cloudy skies through the overnight hours, and then becoming mostly clear toward daybreak, with lows in the mid-60s. Partly sunny for Monday. We do have a slight chance of a few rain showers or rumbles of thunder early in the morning hours. Highs in the afternoon, though, again in the low 80s. Rain showers and thunderstorms a good bet later in the day, Monday. I'm meteorologist Jared Cirillo from the Cole Chevy Body Shop Weather Center.
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0: That was Pete Townsend and his solo stuff there. It's 100.9 The Eagle. We're the home of the Bluefield Beavers coming up this Friday night. Bluefield back in action against Independence. Head coach Fred Simon has lamented numerous times that, like, we always have to go up there to Coal City. We'd like to get them down here. When Independence came, quote, down here, they were beaten by Bluefield 41-23 back in 2023. The Beavers are 1-4 lifetime against Independence. They look to make it 2-4 this Friday night on the Eagle. It will be Independence at Bluefield. All right, that's it for me. Enjoy your Monday. The Woody and Wilcox Show is forthcoming on 100.9 The Eagle.
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4: Widespread dense fog to start, then we will see clouds, a chance of a few showers, maybe an isolated rumble of thunder or two throughout the day, a high right around the 80-degree mark. Showers, a chance of storms tonight, and overnight low 60s. We'll see showers and a slight chance of thunder on Tuesday with a high low 70s. Wednesday, showers, a chance of thunderstorms, are high on Wednesday into the middle 60s. Looks like Thursday we'll see clouds and a chance of showers mainly early, a high into the lower 60s. I'm meteorologist Sally Russell from the Cole Chevy Body Shop Weather Center.
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0: morning. He always slept in the room with us, in the bed or under the bed, whatever he wanted. We just woke up to this horrific smell, and I just knew that there was going to be dog excrement everywhere. But that little guy was so smart. He had diarrhea all night long, but every time he had to go, we had a walk-in shower. He went in the shower every time, not a drop on the floor.
1: That's a humble brag right there.
2: I mean, it's not, that's fantastic. We had a cat do that. Think about that for a second. I'd forgotten about that story until she just said that. We had a cat that had a digestive challenge in the middle of the night and went to the bathtub, and it was filled, but knew that that was a better idea somehow. I don't know how. Because, I mean, I hadn't taught him that. Granted, that's a great idea. I might try that sometime.
3: I've also had a cat incident within the past couple weeks as well. Same situation.
2: Go to the bathtub?
3: Sink.
2: Oh, really? But Frank was in the bathtub.
3: My life is hard right now.
2: Bathtub was being used.
1: That's right.
2: Frank was dropping anchor in the bathtub, so cat had to go in the sink.
3: Yeah, all this stuff is, I mean, it's just been one thing after another.
2: Tell you, cat, bathtub is better than sink. Sink is not great.
3: Right. Cat's answer to no one.
2: Would you rather have sink or just on the carpet somewhere?
1: Sink.
2: Okay. So was doing the right thing then.
3: Yeah.
2: 704-FEZ-3200. We didn't even get back to how she was like making fun of her boyfriend for taking the dog to the vet because he had scissors stuck in his mouth. I'm not sure what's happening there, but I feel like that's not an easy fix necessarily, but maybe I'm misunderstanding what's happening.
3: Yeah, I don't even know how
2: it happened. Just unscrew it and take it apart. Okay. I mean, that's something I never considered trying to do before, was unscrewing scissors that are stuck in my dog's mouth.
3: Right. You'd be concerned if you did anything. You'd make matters worse.
2: That would be my first concern, right. Yes. Again, but maybe not having seen it, I don't know exactly what's happening.
4: Hey, Chelsea. I've had a whole bunch of dogs for a whole bunch of years, but Pumpkin, get some Pumpkin. It's a can of 100% pureed pumpkin. Give him a little bit with every meal. It'll help even out his stomach, make it to where he doesn't have a rumbly-pumbly. Also, kennel training helps at nighttime. I have a puppy, too.
3: My mom said the same thing about the pumpkin puree. But I didn't have time to do my due diligence and research it. I didn't know if that was like, you know, some Native American thing that she was telling me, and like the WD-40 that my ancestors would put on their knees.
2: Words. You're just playing just Mad Libs right now.
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3: So pumpkin puree.
2: Chelsea is of Native American heritage, so this is not those of you that are like, what the hell is Chelsea slamming Native Americans for?
3: She's just my family.
2: She tells some of those stories. So 704-FEZ-3200, talkback button available to you.
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1: I appreciate everybody sharing stories that about stuff you've gone through with your pet to maybe make Chelsea feel better. If you're just tuning in, she had an incident over the weekend where she woke to apparently some sort of crime scene that had happened through her dog's digestion. Mm-hmm. Let's just put it that way. And somebody called in and recommended some pumpkin puree. A lot of people suggesting that that's a great way to calm a dog's stomach. But one person had also suggested the sort of the crate training as a way to help as well. This guy would beg to differ.
2: So I wasn't going to chime in until I just heard that lady mention crate training. So I have a lab and he is crate trained. Well, the crate's not going to stop the diarrhea. What will happen is the dog will just spin in a circle and the explosive diarrhea will just go out of the crate and cover the walls, the floor, everything. That happened to me twice. And then he did it in the bedroom in the middle of the night. So crate ain't going to stop nothing.
3: Yeah.
1: Crate ain't going to stop nothing. Cool Beans, we're going to need that one on a t-shirt as well.
3: That was my thought, too. I mean, it's one thing if your dog can't make it through the night, but Dax is a super sleeper. It's just this stomach incident that is getting him up right now. And yeah, if we put him in the crate, the same thing would happen.
1: You think Frank is feeding him foods that he shouldn't, much like you, where he gives you a hot dog in the shower? Is he somehow feeding Dax some people food?
3: I don't think that that is the case, but Dax has been on some car rides and field trips with Frank lately. And I know that one was at a stop at a convenience store. And everybody loves Dax. And so next thing you know, there's a dog behind the counter of a convenience store, which I don't think is sanctioned at all.
1: Sanctioned? No, I don't think it's probably sanctioned
3: and
1: either.
3: And so then he's, sniffing around and who knows what. And he probably licks something weird.
1: I don't know if you know this, Chelsea.
4: Frank or Dax?
3: Both.
1: Convenience store floors are some of the cleanest things out there.
4: Yeah.
1: So I don't think there's any possibility that he could have found anything weird on the floor of a convenience store.
4: It's where they keep surgical instruments before surgery.
3: Like, he can't do it. So that's probably what happened. Mm. Just in line, the timeline, it checks.
1: Frank, you hear that? It's your fault. And that's not a shocker, obviously. We all understand how that plays out. You're more than welcome to ring in. 704-FEZ-3200 is the way to get through. I know we have more vet techs listening than any other radio show in America. So if you've got weird stories or if you've got helpful hints, I'm sure not only Chelsea, but others, we've all got dogs. We could all use some of those as well. So Fez line, yes. Also, talk back button on the iHeartRadio app, also yes.
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21: Widespread dense fog to start, then we will see clouds, a chance of a few showers, maybe an isolated rumble, a thunder or two throughout the day, a high right around the 80-degree mark. Showers, a chance of storms tonight, and overnight low, low 60s. We'll see showers and a slight chance of thunder on Tuesday with a high low 70s. Wednesday, showers, a chance of thunderstorms are high on Wednesday into the middle 60s. Looks like Thursday we'll see clouds and a chance of showers mainly early, a high into the lower 60s. I'm meteorologist Sally Russell from the Cole Chevy Body Shop Weather Center.
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12: Widespread dense fog to start, then we will see clouds, a chance of a few showers, maybe an isolated rumble of thunder or two throughout the day, a high right around the 80-degree mark. Showers, a chance of storms tonight, and overnight low, low 60s. We'll see showers and a slight chance of thunder on Tuesday with a high low 70s. Wednesday, showers, a chance of thunderstorms are high on Wednesday into the middle 60s. Looks like Thursday we'll see clouds and a chance of showers mainly early, a high into the lower 60s. I'm meteorologist Sally Russell from the Cole Chevy Body Shop Weather Center.
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0: are endangering all of us.
1: Mm.
0: So, I mean, that'll delay you.
1: All the kids get arrested as opposed to the driver getting arrested.
0: Not necessarily getting arrested, but now there's going to be some kind of consequence. You're going to be late to school, so you're going to have to explain why that's going on. It's going to get back to your parents. And
1: a scared straight thing?
0: Yes.
1: Kenan Thompson from mm-hmm. SNL is going to get on there?
0: I don't know if some parents think that their kids are so great. I know mine, they can act up. You've heard some of my stories.
1: What?
0: I've told teachers and bus drivers, Frank and I both have, like, if our kids are ever the problem, let us know right away. I don't want it waiting to go through administration. Tell me exactly what my kid's doing so I can try to handle it immediately.
2: Thanks to Paul, who says, hey guys, I'm listening live on the iHeartRadio app. I have driven buses most of my life, prison buses, and I currently drive middle school kids. I will tell you, the far more difficult bus to drive is the middle school kids.
1: Mm-hmm. You drove a prison bus, Paul? Is that what he said?
2: Yep. Mm-hmm. Here's the deal, though. I partly blame that bus driver. You have to be a hard ass from day one. Understand that those kids will not respect you if you're trying to be their friend. You're their bus driver. You're the adult. You're in charge. My middle school kids are allowed to have food and drink on the bus as long as the trash gets thrown away. And I am a hard ass about that. And they know that from day one. Mm-hmm.
0: And they don't want to screw it up and lose that privilege for the whole bus. So, yeah, you got to be these kids. Again, I'm back to it. Why are they just running the show left and right? It's rough out there.
1: It's interesting you say that.
3: So at what point can us adults just say, all right, we're out. You guys figure it out yourselves and just abandon the children. Like, they're hooligans everywhere. So let's bow out, let them win. All right, y'all handle the world.
1: Yeah.
0: Good luck to you. Can you, if our bus drivers started acting more like, I don't know, maybe not all of our mothers, but, you know, you've heard stories about moms with a wooden spoon, they just reach right into the back seat, just smack you on the knee if you're acting up. Or you ever, you know, I'm going to pull this car over and you can walk. How about that?
1: What if the bus driver had a wooden spoon that was long enough to hit the whole bus?
0: Well, that's the thing.
1: It's like a 30-foot wooden spoon. But, like, he's trying to hit the kid in the back. Right. And so all the other kids have to duck when it comes around. It's like a... You're going to duck down.
2: That seems extra safe.
0: Well, we have to... Right? We have to sign over for everything these days. I'll sign a consent that you can hit my kid with a long wooden spoon on the knee if he's acting up. They'll be like, Mom, you're awful. You're so mean. I'm like, do what you're supposed to do and it won't be a thing.
1: Or have a spoon at each seat, and the driver has buttons up front. It's like 28C, boom. Spoon comes out. It comes out of the wall, you know, out of the side of the bus or out of the front, you know, in the seat in front of them.
2: It drops down like the oxygen mask on a plane.
1: Right.
0: Or if you want to go something maybe a little less physical, how about you just, you know, you get tickled somehow. Kids hate that, right? They're going to tickle you if you don't stop.
2: That's weird.
0: Well, not by the guy. It'd have to be a different object. Right.
2: I'm going to tickle the kid in 23C.
0: Yeah. Not with your own hands.
1: School bus driver coming back to tickle the kids.
0: I'm working this out. I'm working out the ideas.
1: All right. Well, there's something there. There's a kernel there somewhere. 704-FEZ-3200. There's also the talkback button on the iHeartRadio app.
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1: Well, you may be somebody reminiscing about the old days when you used to get on the school bus and head off to school. Maybe you're a parent and you've got kids now hopping on the school bus, and it brings back those memories too. There was a story we were talking about a second ago about a dude who was just arrested. He's a bus driver that was arrested for punishing the kids because they wouldn't behave. And his punishment was he forced them all to roll up the windows and he cranked the heat up. And according to the parents, the kids got off the bus, many of them crying and sweaty, which used to be the name of our show, by the way. Yes. Woody was crying and I was sweaty. He was arrested for simple assault and reckless endangerment. 75-year-old man, by the way, driving this school bus as well. Appreciate the calls from a school bus driver.
2: I've been at school bus driving for about 35 years. I don't blame this guy for getting mad and doing what he did, but I know that in today's environment, you just can't do that. I could write a freaking book. I will say that when I started this, when I was in high school, things were a whole lot different. Dealing with student discipline was a whole lot different.
1: That's a man who's been driving a school bus for 35 years, and I believe he said since he was in high school. That's equally interesting to me. Anybody else?
3: I like the solution. Let the 12-year-old drive the bus.
4: Well, if you're in high school, I know that there were high school drivers back when my mom was in high school, but that was more than 35 years ago. But maybe it was easier because you were closer in age and
3: that's what I'm saying.
4: You can relate more.
3: Middle schoolers have a middle school driver.
1: And kindergartners have a kindergarten driver?
3: Exactly. That's dangerous? Yes. But fun.
4: Well, that's the reward for good behavior for the week. Somebody gets to drive the bus.
3: You get to drive the bus.
1: Or maybe somebody gets rewarded as the one who gets to punish the kids, right? Like if there's going to be like a wooden spoon carrier.
4: Mm-hmm. Spoon kid.
1: Jimmy, you were great this week. You get to be the one who I direct to, you know, aisle 3C. Give him a little whack with the wooden spoon.
4: Right. Slap his knees.
3: Kid. Come
4: right. Parents wouldn't have anything to say about that.
1: 704-FEZ-3200.
5: Yo, just listening to y'all talk about buses and all of that brings back memories, man. My middle and high school bus was absolutely unhinged. We had this dude with, you know, the old JNCO jeans that had the huge pockets that went like all the way down to your feet. He would steal hamburgers and cheeseburgers and chicken sandwiches from the school cafeteria.
1: Oh,
4: wait.
1: The call got cut off.
4: Wait, who's wearing the jeans? A kid on the bus or the bus driver?
1: I think a kid on the bus, but since he got cut off, I'm not sure exactly what he was doing. Was he putting cheeseburgers in his pocket? And then what?
4: I guess on the bus, he was throwing them to maybe people a few rows up.
3: Yeah.
1: Maybe he was
4: I hope he wasn't throwing them at the driver because A, food waste and also dangerous.
3: He was throwing them out the window at other drivers.
4: That's a problem whenever you're getting other cars involved. I've seen some of that.
1: He had another person in his pocket who was eating.
4: I mean, those jeans were big.
1: That doesn't make sense. By the way, 35-year school bus driver sent a note back. Hey, I feel like I got to follow up my call. I'm the one who's been driving for 35 years. In that time, I've had a lot of great students as well as a lot of great parents who supported me when I had to talk to their kids. Many great administrators on bus duty. So it's not all craziness, or I would have quit a long time ago. It's just that the bad stories often stick in your mind.
4: Mm-hmm.
1: So well done. Yes, I'm sure you did. And I'm sure on some level that can be very rewarding. Just like you deal with a lot as a teacher or a coach, but there are those times when you feel like you really made some sort of difference. And that's a huge, huge deal. And that's what keeps you going through the bad times.
4: Right.
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15: Widespread dense fog to start, then we will see clouds, a chance of a few showers, maybe an isolated rumble of thunder or two throughout the day, a high right around the 80-degree mark. Showers, a chance of storms tonight, and overnight low, low 60s. We'll see showers and a slight chance of thunder on Tuesday with a high low 70s. Wednesday, showers, a chance of thunderstorms are high on Wednesday into the middle 60s. Looks like Thursday we'll see clouds and a chance of showers mainly early, a high into the lower 60s. I'm meteorologist Sally Russell from the Cole Chevy Body Shop Weather Center.
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0: The Eagle. 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
1: So we were talking a second ago about mishaps on the school bus. Mishap may be the wrong word. And in this case, a school bus driver was arrested because he punished the kids. They weren't behaving. So he forced them to roll up all the windows and then he cranked the heat. And as the kids got off, quote, crying and sweaty, this dude ends up getting charged with simple assault and reckless endangerment. I didn't anticipate that we'd get a call from a school bus mechanic.
2: A long-time listener, first-time caller here. I just wanted to touch on the old punishment of the kids on the school bus. I'm a school bus mechanic in the Charlotte area, and I believe that that is the least amount of punishment that could happen to these kids, because as I go on service calls for these buses in the Charlotte area, I have kids jumping out of the school bus and running down the road as you're working on a school bus. And I would like to say that it starts at home, so I believe that we should start off with putting the parents on the bus and letting them suffer in the heat until they learn to discipline their kids right.
1: Well, I mean, the sentiment is probably solid.
3: Yeah, I like where you're going. You have to make it difficult and inconvenient for the parent. Like, now the kids don't have a way to get to school, so now it's on you because your kid has been suspended from the bus. I know that happens. You can get suspended from the bus.
1: And so he's obviously talking about, as a mechanic, he's getting called out to an emergency. Like, the school bus is stalled on the side of the road. He goes out.
3: That happened.
1: Kids are running wild in the street while he's under the engine or whatever, I guess, is what he's saying, right? Which, I mean, I hadn't thought about that particular scenario playing out. I have been on a stalled school bus before, though, so I know what he's talking about. Well, we were in high school, and that was a different scenario.
3: My kids have as well. And when the bus app works, you can see where they are. So we just took ourselves right on up there to find out what was going on.
4: My kid's bus driver got into an accident like a quarter of the mile from their stop, hit another car, and wouldn't let anybody off the bus until the cops showed up.
1: Well, you got,
3: yeah, you're responsible for their safety. And if something happens between A and B, now it's on you.
1: God, that would be hard, though.
3: Yeah, it would be.
4: Oh, I walked down because
3: call your parents and get them.
4: I'm like, let them off the bus. Come on, man.
1: And?
3: Well, I mean, they just,
4: sat there for 35 minutes.
1: So they didn't let them off the bus.
4: Yep.
1: Even though you're outside going, let them off the bus.
4: Yep.
3: I mean, I think with a parent there, I feel like it's okay.
1: Well, but like, he doesn't know who you are. I mean, again, he could be held liable. Like, where's the kids? And they're like, oh, some guy said he was their parents. Oh, that wasn't their parents.
3: The kids just went along with it?
4: Kids are dumb. You know that.
1: I mean, maybe in high school, you're right.
3: Had
1: but
3: you
1: we've
3: ever
1: heard stories about, like, elementary kids going with the wrong person.
3: Right.
1: Remember? Grandma came to pick up a kid at, like, if they were
3: that
1: young.
3: That was a toddler, though. I don't think that was somebody who could speak.
1: But the grandma had the wrong kid, and the kid didn't know the difference between the old woman and his grandmother.
4: They
1: so
4: all smell the same.
3: This is why you should have a relationship with your kid's bus driver, Woody. Maybe it would have gone differently if you had known.
4: My wife frowns on me having relationships with other people.
3: No, she doesn't.
1: Stand by.
5: Hey, what's going on, guys? I'm a truck driver. I pull all kind of hazmat, everything from argon to xenon, big loads of liquid natural gas, and I would do that 2,000 miles in the snow where I hauled anybody's kids, but that's just me. So they got the heaters that are on those buses, at least in the past, are actually diesel fired. So it's basically like a job site jet heater. So you could cook somebody with those, like 95 degrees inside, no problem.
1: Yeah, he's not wrong. I don't know when the last time you rode a school bus was, but you know, usually the drivers are cranking the heat in the winter, not in the summer. And man, does it heat up fast. It does. Those buses get so hot. He's not wrong. So I'm sure that guy could crank it up pretty high. You said, oh, no way it's 100 in the bus.
3: I didn't know.
1: I bet it was.
3: I'm curious that these kids don't want to follow rules but aren't going to, you know, roll down a window, pull down a window after they're up. Maybe they just don't know how. You're so
1: it does. You have to do
3: I'm just like, if I'm on fire, I'm going to do what I need to do to save myself. You know what I mean?
4: Yeah.
6: My mom totally drove a school bus when she was in high school, and I had never heard of it before, and I thought it was just a Charlotte thing. She grew up in Charlotte. And then my youth pastor, who's probably 15 years younger than her, early 80s, I think he was probably in high school, he drove a school bus in Charlotte. So I don't know if that's a Charlotte thing. I don't know what. But man, let me tell you, I think the school buses are the most underutilized thing I think they should all go on buses, and you should only be a car rider in, like, a definite emergency. School buses are where you learn all the bad stuff, especially if you're, like, an elementary school kid and there's high school or middle school kids on the same bus. Oh, man, I learned some stuff. Like, it still haunts me a little today.
3: Yeah. Yeah, my kids are at the bus. Yeah, I learned that the hard way.
4: Yeah. Mm-hmm.
3: They're learning way too much on that bus.
1: Oh, boy. Day one. I remember too.
4: Yep.
1: 100%.
4: Like, this was a mistake.
1: There's a grown man still haunted a little by something he learned on the school bus.
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0: ruin the aesthetic.
1: I can understand if he was a woman, a lot of women's clothing doesn't have pockets.
2: Mine, I made a mistake and had no pockets, only in that hoodie I was wearing. But I'm like, why?
0: Somebody's got to carry all the kids' stuff.
2: Right? I'm the one that carries everything.
1: Is he
2: I end
1: a man?
2: Up with all the things.
1: Is Frank a man?
2: Yeah, I'm like, you can't ever, you know better. I was like, I didn't want to bring it up because we were in the middle of an argument and I apologized for everything. We both apologized for our reactions. But you cannot just keep the key in the pocket. It's got to be on you unless you're going swimming in the ocean. Never forget that my stepdad lost an entire set of keys in the ocean. So that was a problem.
0: Entire set of keys?
2: Yes.
0: What do you have them on, like a
2: It was, this is back loop? In the day when you had to have keys for everything. So we were out of town, way out of town on vacation. Keys to the car, house, work, whole set of keys in his pocket, just jumps in the ocean, gone. I don't even know how that was resolved because I was a kid.
1: Picture is one of those things that the janitor had. It was on the retractable string.
0: Yes.
1: Like right. 50 keys.
0: Did he also have one of those change makers? Like they used to have at the old school car wash.
2: You don't always take that to the beach.
0: Well, he lost a whole roll of dimes.
2: So that is my reminder to you about, you know, keeping being responsible for your own stuff and keeping a key on your body.
0: And stomping feet.
2: And I apologized for that. Because I had to. That was an overreaction on my part, but he wasn't understanding. I was like, I was almost shaking. I'm like, I don't have your jacket. I don't know where it is. Like, but you had it. I'm like, did I? I just picked up a whole pile of things. I'm like, why do you have nothing? Nothing in your hands.
0: I'm glad to see you've gotten over it.
2: I was over it. And you just got brought back up, and now here we are. I'm going to have to do some breathing exercises. But I love you, honey. We got through it.
0: Mm-hmm.
2: Got through it. Uh-huh. Apologize to each other.
1: What's the number of that divorce attorney?
2: Oh, come on.
3: This is why I just don't use public restrooms.
0: Yeah, exactly. The same reason I don't.
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6: Widespread dense fog to start, then we will see clouds, a chance of a few showers, maybe an isolated rumble of thunder or two throughout the day, a high right around the 80-degree mark. Showers, a chance of storms tonight, and overnight low, low 60s. We'll see showers and a slight chance of thunder on Tuesday with a high low 70s. Wednesday, showers, a chance of thunderstorms are high on Wednesday into the middle 60s. Looks like Thursday we'll see clouds and a chance of showers mainly early, a high into the lower 60s. I'm meteorologist Sally Russell from the Cole Chevy Body Shop Weather Center.
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1: So Chelsea was just recanting an argument, a marital argument, as she described it initially to me. And it was pretty basic. They'd lost some keys. Frank thought Chelsea was carrying the jacket that had those keys, and she was not. It was left on a shuttle bus. Frank was carrying nothing, as we've all found out. Chelsea actually was so, worked up that she physically stomped her feet.
2: Exasperated.
1: There has been a defender of Frank, however.
3: Good morning. Calling is Jason. Calling from Fayetteville. Hey, I'm calling in to support Frank from Maine. The man has to keep his hands free in case there's a threat. Got to be able to defend the family. He was doing what he was supposed to be doing. He was ready. In case ninjas attacked, Frank was ready. Can't be ready with a coat in your hands. Come on.
1: Did Frank cover that piece in that discussion that the two of you had?
2: That would have been a faulty argument at the time. There wasn't a lot of danger there on the shuttle.
1: I see. Interesting.
4: Mm-hmm. You're never far away from a ninja, though, Chelsea. Mm-hmm.
1: You never know.
5: Yes, Chelsea. There's something so satisfying about stomping your feet. And I think it's just one of those throwback to being a child or something, but instead of like clapping in somebody's face, which is really aggressive, when you stomp your feet, like your body gets the same action, but instead I think it pulls at the heartstrings of the other person.
1: It pulls at the heartstrings. I don't know if that's the right
2: it's for me
1: that.
2: Like, it's not something that I do very often because, you know, I'm a grown-up, so I try to control myself, but there was a certain level. It's almost like an involuntary stomping of the feet. Like, I was so over the edge because he kept saying, like, where's, you have it, my key, you have it, you have my jacket, and like, no, I don't. And so it was, that's when the stomping happened. I'm like, maybe.
1: It's still so fresh.
2: And
1: this was Saturday, right?
2: But I haven't thought about it in this much depth since then.
4: It blows my mind that he's carrying nothing. Just like, I'm the king of the castle. I walk off the shuttle. You, woman, grab everything.
2: I didn't know.
1: I think Frank and Woody are going to need to fight if Woody keeps going. So maybe Frank's going to stomp feet.
2: Yeah.
1: We were talking earlier also about traffic, which is the other thing that gets everybody to stomp their feet. And appreciate Sheena calling in.
6: Hey, guys. Sheena from Shelby. I agree with you. I think ignorance is probably the biggest part. But like Chelsea always says, people are just not well. I was digging up food for my son in the Wendy's drive-thru yesterday, and the person in front of me had ordered, but they didn't move up so that, you know, I could tell them what I ordered. And so maybe I got too close to them. I don't know, going 1 mile an hour or something. The lady puts a gun signal out to her head with her fingers, pretends to shoot herself in the head, and she, you know, points to the rearview mirror like, I'm looking at you. And I'm like, are you serious? You're like making motions that you're going to shoot me in the head in a drive-thru line? Like, people are nuts. Absolutely nuts. Mm-hmm. Be safe out there, guys. Love you.
1: I mean, when it comes to Wendy's, people lose their mind, clearly.
4: Square hamburger.
1: Stomp your feet next time. Tugs at the heartstrings is what I've been told.
2: Right.
1: So I'm not sure is 100% accurate, but people are not well. I think we have established that over the course of time.
4: Correct.
1: 704-FEZ-3200. There's also the talk back button on the iHeartRadio app.
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2: Chelsea, you may have a confidant here.
3: I'm on Chelsea's side, okay? I have a partner that does the same shit. Why? You're an adult. I shouldn't have to. Be an adult. Do adult stuff. Not a big dumb boy. No big dumb boys here. Only adults.
2: So, you've struck a nerve with another another lady. I think this was in reference to what you said was Frank not carrying any of the items as you went out on a daily trip.
4: Right. And that was the situation because that led to the lost key. But just, you know, to clarify, he's not a big dumb boy.
2: Hmm.
4: We wouldn't be in a relationship if I had to take care of a big dumb boy.
2: Mm-hmm.
4: But we, I think, would agree now that we don't ever want that situation to happen again. And so we need to make sure that everybody has their things and that we're communicating and that keys stay in pockets on people.
2: Is this a good time to tell you that Frank has texted me and has another side to this story?
4: I don't know what side there could be.
2: Well, you seem to be pretty outspoken about the fact that you were carrying all the things.
4: I was.
2: And he said, did Chelsea mention who was carrying all the things before she was?
4: Well, the things were on a planter when we were waiting for the shuttle. That's how I grabbed all of the jackets and stuff, not realizing his were there. If he's talking about him holding my stuff while I went into the restroom, we're fighting tonight. That can't be it. That cannot be it. Because at one point, I had two things tied around my waist because I had a rain jacket, too, and a hoodie. And he had his own jacket at one point, and then I gave him mine to go to the restroom. And then outside waiting on the shuttle, I grab a whole pile of stuff.
5: I'm Team Chelsea on this one. And if your only excuse is, well, who was holding it before? It's a pretty weak.
2: Well, not necessarily.
4: That shuttle, there was a pile of jackets because I'd put mine down, not realizing that his were there. I grabbed everything when we got on the shuttle. He was empty handed. So how far back are we going here?
2: Frank?
4: He wants to fight.
2: Listen.
4: He would only text you if he's ready to go toe-to-toe on this.
2: Well, great. 704-FEZ-3200. 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
6: 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Well, I wanted to ring in on the traffic this morning. I've been in Charlotte for about 2 years now. I'm currently experiencing it as we speak. In a 55 mile per hour, and I am doing 40 because this guy, two cars ahead of me, doesn't know where his accelerator is, apparently. 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Everybody here sucks at driving.
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16: Widespread dense fog to start, then we will see clouds, a chance of a few showers, maybe an isolated rumble of thunder or two throughout the day, a high right around the 80-degree mark. Showers, a chance of storms tonight, and overnight low, low 60s. We'll see showers and a slight chance of thunder on Tuesday with a high low 70s. Wednesday, showers, a chance of thunderstorms, are high on Wednesday into the middle 60s. Looks like Thursday we'll see clouds and a chance of showers mainly early, a high into the lower 60s. I'm meteorologist Sally Russell from the Cole Chevy Body Shop Weather Center.
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1: I wanted to honk so badly. I felt it in my soul, but it wasn't going to. I tried not to honk. I did not honk.
0: That's the time you don't honk?
1: I try to honk out of danger. You know, I'm warning people. I was like, let me just deal with this on my own. Because then I'm just like, that's just angry honking. And I try not to be an angry honker. Just a warning honker. But yeah, I think about, you've worked at a company maybe that
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2: Widespread dense fog to start, then we will see clouds, a chance of a few showers, maybe an isolated rumble of thunder or two throughout the day, a high right around the 80-degree mark. Showers, a chance of storms tonight, and overnight low 60s. We'll see showers and a slight chance of thunder on Tuesday with a high low 70s. Wednesday, showers, a chance of thunderstorms are high on Wednesday into the middle 60s. Looks like Thursday we'll see clouds and a chance of showers mainly early, a high into the lower 60s. I'm meteorologist Sally Russell from the Cole Chevy Body Shop Weather Center.
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1: So we were talking earlier about how a couple of years ago, there was a huge hack of MGM Grand's system. Big Vegas casino owned 7-8 other casinos in Vegas, and they claimed $100 million in damages was done. And it was a crime syndicate, they thought, that had hacked in. And as it ends up, this is news again because the FBI just announced that they believe now it's a singular teenage boy who carried out the entire deal. And interestingly, more than his age is just how simple it was. Supposedly just impersonated another employee and said, I need to get my password reset. And they reset his password. And within 10 minutes, he somehow then had access to all their inner workings and did all kinds of weird things. Didn't steal money, but did things that cost the company over $100 million. Mistakes at work. You're the guy who let that dude in. That's probably a mistake. Then I appreciate listener Jay sending in this story. Quote, teaching assistant accused of using poop spray and sickening students. By the way, Florence County, South Carolina. So clearly a Woody and Wilcox listener on 94.7 The Hog.
2: Okay, so poop spray that exists as what? Why? Like a pranky kind of thing?
1: Poop spray exists as a pranky kind of thing, if that was your question.
2: Yes.
1: Why was this teaching assistant using it? That I don't have an answer to. Maybe he thought it was funny.
2: Kids are getting unruly.
1: For about maybe. And this went on apparently for almost a month. It just ended 3 or 4 days ago when this guy was caught.
2: Wait, they didn't know it was him?
1: Correct. There was a foul odor that kept, you know, sort of emanating at this school, causing health issues for students.
3: He was spraying it into the intake of the air conditioning.
2: Stop it.
3: So it was going throughout the school, caused $55,000 in damages for inspections and the air conditioning damaged equipment.
2: What is your end game if you're doing this? Because you also have to be there.
3: It's a prank.
2: These are your favorite people on April Fool's Day.
3: It smells like poop everywhere in school.
2: You have to live with it. Are you trying to get this school shut down? You're like, any day now. Like,

0: I only thought this would go 2 days. Now we're a month in.
1: Right.
0: But I got to keep with it.
2: The news story that I was that I Googled has a comments section. And the first comment, good Lord, this is ridiculous. The dude sprayed fart spray, not mustard gas. Our society has gone so soft and effeminate. And as usual, the school overreacts to fart spray.
3: Okay.
2: Meanwhile, the parents just encourage it because they're looking for a payout. Little Junior is going to be fine.
0: Is that the guy?
1: I was going to say, is that the dude they caught? Because that wasn't the take I was expecting.
2: Okay. By the way, the handle is Lieutenant Dan's Legs.
0: Look, I know kids can be a lot, but I feel like they should be able to learn an environment that doesn't smell poopy.
1: Whatever, softy.
2: Whatever.
1: Sack up.
2: Society is so soft.
1: I don't want to live in a country where we can't have our teachers spraying poop spray into the AC units.
0: For a month.
1: Oh, our little snowflakes.
2: Back in my day.
0: They just sprayed us with mace and told us to do algebra.
1: Our country was founded by our founding fathers spraying poop spray into the AC ducts. George Washington made a living doing that in the old days. That's how he propelled himself across the river.
0: He just had a guy at that point. It wasn't in a spray form.
1: That's right. It just actually came out of him.
2: Oh, no.
1: But that's how we liked it. And our kids were fine with it.
2: That's how we got on the $1 bill.
0: People were dying at like 35, but right. Whatever.
2: But yeah. Well, they were stronger.
1: But it was fun, and it smelled weird.
2: Tagline of our show.
1: I've tweeted the story out in case you want to, you know, start your copycat crime. At Woody and Wilcox on Twitter is the way you can follow along.
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1: For about a week, no, it was actually more like a month, there was a school in the Florence, South Carolina area that was experiencing some sort of awful smell in the building. And to the point that apparently some kids were getting sick. They couldn't identify it. And then just a couple of days ago, they identified it. A teacher's assistant was spraying poop spray into the ventilation system. I mean, obviously, isn't that the first thing you think of?
2: Mm-hmm. School year just started. It's, you know.
3: He didn't want to be there.
1: Now, as part of this, and he was, by the way, arrested because there was endangering health and blah, blah, blah, et cetera, et cetera. 32-year-old teacher's assistant. And under the story, if you read the comments, the first one was from somebody who went by the handle Lieutenant Dan's Legs, who went on to call everyone soft. Yeah. Like, why? We can't do this in our schools anymore? For crying out loud, sack up.
2: He said,
1: what's wrong with these parents and the kids? We ought to be able to spray poop spray whenever we want.
2: He sprayed.
1: I'm paraphrasing.
2: He sprayed fart spray, not mustard gas.
1: Right. So come on. It's not that big of a deal, which was a take I didn't anticipate, nor did I anticipate it coming from a guy who goes by Lieutenant Dan's Legs. But you know what? We live in the greatest time to be alive. Appreciate the calls.
4: You know, I hear some people making light of this fart spray, this poop spray. That stuff is no joke. Me and my buddy bought a can in high school, and it doesn't just smell bad. It is, like, sickening. Like, it is harmful. And it would clear a hallway out pretty good. And then one day my buddy took a makeup test at my class, and on his way out, he emptied the can, and we had to evacuate the classroom. They called the fire department to make sure there wasn't some kind of chemical leak. So Lieutenant Dan's Legs, keep it shut.
1: I've never heard anybody say Lieutenant Dan's Legs, keep it shut.
3: You probably never will again.
1: But you think about that smell. Remember, was it Listener Jay? Was it Big Mike? Who gave us the poop candle?
2: Listener Jay.
1: So we had a candle in the studio, which was sealed, but it was, I guess it was they called it a fart candle. Mm-hmm. It was a gift that we had received from Listener Jay.
3: Right. Lovely gift.
1: And when we had comedian Ali Siddiq in studio, he said, what's that fart candle over there? And we were like, you want to smell it? And he was like, yeah. And I was like, you don't want to smell it. And we had to go outside the building to open it up. And that video is still up, I think, on our Instagram, YouTube, both.
2: Mm-hmm.
1: I mean, you've never seen a grown man's legs buckle. When he opened that fart candle and just took a big old pull, it was noteworthy. And we had to be outside so that there was ventilation. If you'd have done it in an interior room.
3: It was tremendous.
1: We would have had to call 911. We would have been the local radio show, Ruins Stand-Up Comics, Promising Career.
3: Yeah. I saw that happen. I've never smelled that candle because I have sense. You see what it does to other people. I don't want any.
1: Double entendre there. I have sense. I see what you're doing.
3: Oh, yeah. Mm-hmm.
2: I'm bragging about your sense of smell again.
1: It's not something to be done lightly.
3: Right, so don't spray poop spray in the ventilation system and also don't bring fart candles into schools.
2: Hang on, I'm trying to write this all down.
1: And Lieutenant Dan's Legs, keep it shut, is what I took away.
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3: Mainly cloudy sky with a chance of showers. A few storms today. A high this afternoon will be right around the lower 80s. Tonight we'll see showers and a chance of thunderstorms. Overnight lows will drop down into the low 60s. Showers with a threat for a few thunderstorms on Tuesday with a high in the low 70s. Midweek, expecting to see showers and a chance of storms. A high right around 65. And then Thursday, chance of mainly morning showers. A high into the low 60s. Friday, partly cloudy, upper 60s. I'm meteorologist Sally Russell from the Cole Chevy Body Shop Weather Center.
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0: Classic Rock 100.9, The Eagle. That is Toto and Africa. I'm Doug Dillon. I don't know if you heard or not, but the National Toy Hall of Fame finalists for the class of 2026 have been announced, and it includes Bingo, Care Bears, Pokemon Trading Cards, and Yahtzee. Only three will be inducted, and that will be revealed in November. Only three. Well, I would definitely put Yahtzee in there. Bingo has been around forever. And Care Bears, Pokemon, I'm going to have to give the edge to Pokemon on that one. We'll see what happens in November. We got another free flight coming up. Going to kick it off with Def Leppard next on The Eagle.
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0: 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I'm Doug Dillon, and we got something big coming up at the Mercer Mall in November. It's the Healthy Living Showcase. 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It happens Saturday, November 7th, from 10 to 6 at the Mercer Mall in Bluefield. Now, they're going to have three experiences in one incredible day. 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They'll have breast cancer screenings on Bonnie's Bus and other low-cost labs, and some free health screenings as well. A lot of valuable resources for the family. 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
13: Mainly cloudy sky with a chance of showers. A few storms today. A high this afternoon will be right around the lower 80s. Tonight, we'll see showers and a chance of thunderstorms. Overnight lows will drop down into the low 60s. Showers with a threat for a few thunderstorms on Tuesday with a high in the low 70s. Midweek, expecting to see showers and a chance of storms, a high right around 65. And then Thursday, chance of mainly morning showers, a high into the low 60s. Friday, partly cloudy, upper 60s. I'm meteorologist Sally Russell from the Cole Chevy Body Shop Weather Center.
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0: 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Fleetwood Mac, Gold Dust Warmer. 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

eruptions chasing you down. 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

John Cougar Mellencamp, Classic Rock, 100.9, The Eagle. I'm Doug Dillon, and this is cool. Lenny Kravitz, now the second man in history to get his own Ken doll. Yeah, it's part of the Barbie Signature Ken Bassiter's collection. LeBron James was the first. The doll will wear a bronze-colored mesh cow neck tank, low-rise boot-cut denim jeans, a studded belt, boots, and sunglasses, and we'll have his tattoos. And I tell you what, we'll play some Lenny Kravitz for you next as we kick off another free flight.

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9: Mainly cloudy sky with a chance of showers. A few storms today. A high this afternoon will be right around the lower 80s. Tonight we'll see showers and a chance of thunderstorms. Overnight lows will drop down into the low 60s. Showers with a threat for a few thunderstorms on Tuesday with a high in the low 70s. Midweek, expecting to see showers and a chance of storms, a high right around 65. And then Thursday, chance of mainly morning showers, a high into the low 60s. Friday, partly cloudy, upper 60s. I'm meteorologist Sally Russell from the Cole Chevy Body Shop Weather Center.
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0: Billy Squire in the dark. Classic Rock, 100.9 The Eagle. I'm Doug Dillon with you on this September. And all month, we're kicking off each hour with a great track from Zeppelin and give you a shot to win a commemorative September T-shirt. 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
2: I've seen him in Forgetting Sarah Marshall. 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
14: A stationary front is set up over Appalachia. We have low pressure rolling along that with some showers and thunderstorms around for us. For the rest of today, we'll be in the upper 70s. Overnight, pretty good chance of rain along with some fog. We'll drop into the mid-60s, and then more showers and thunderstorms off and on through the day on Tuesday. Looks like mid-70s for the afternoon high. We have another round of rain coming up on Wednesday and cooler. I'm meteorologist Steve Hamilton from the Cole Chevy Body Shop Weather Center.
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0: 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Because we refuse to.
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0: 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I'm Doug Dillon, and Katie's Heart Animal Services have it an Applebee's fundraiser Monday, October 5th, all day at the Applebee's in Bluefield, Virginia. 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And Scorpion straight ahead, kicking off another free flight for your workday on The Eagle.
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9: 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We are back. Yeah. Classic. We are back. 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Are back.
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4: A stationary front is set up over Appalachia. We have low pressure rolling along that with some showers and thunderstorms around for us. For the rest of today, we'll be in the upper 70s. Overnight, pretty good chance of rain along with some fog. We'll drop into the mid-60s and then more showers and thunderstorms off and on through the day on Tuesday. Looks like mid-70s for the afternoon high. We have another round of rain coming up on Wednesday and cooler. I'm meteorologist Steve Hamilton from the Cole Chevy Body Shop Weather Center.
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0: Classic Rock 100.9, The Eagle. It's Elton John, Biddy, and the Jets. I'm Doug Dillon. I'm going to jet on out of here. Have a great rest of your day. Mr. Ken Dietz on your radio after 3. And AC/DC getting ready to kick off a free flight on the Eagle.
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rocking some Zeppelin during September. It is Classic Rock, 100.9 The Eagle. 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Let's rock your Monday. Lonely as the Night, Billy Squire, 100.9 The Eagle.

0: Going way back in the Eagle archives there, 1966, the year that song hit. 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Do the math. Wow. For what it's worth, Buffalo Springfield. It is Classic Rock 100.9 The Eagle. How's it going? I'm Ken Dietz. I was out last week, you know, took a little vacation time. Back at it on a Monday. Let's jump into more classic rock for you. The Who on the way. 100.9 The Eagle.
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3: So Rolling Stone magazine said that Margaret Cho is one of the 50 greatest comics of all time. 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Your tattoos were showing. 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
14: Our stationary front is set up over Appalachia. We have low pressure rolling along that with some showers and thunderstorms around for us. For the rest of today, we'll be in the upper 70s. Overnight, pretty good chance of rain along with some fog. We'll drop into the mid-60s and then more showers and thunderstorms off and on through the day on Tuesday. Looks like mid-70s for the afternoon high. We have another round of rain coming up on Wednesday and cooler. I'm meteorologist Steve Hamilton from the Cole Chevy Body Shop Weather Center.
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0: rocking your Monday afternoon. What a groove. What a beat. David Bowie and Fame. Of course, John Lennon famously doing the high parts, the Fame part of that song. How you doing? It is Ken Dietz. Did you watch some NFL yesterday? Man, we had some devastating injuries in the NFL this early in the season, man. You hate to see that. Monday Night Football tonight, 8 o'clock, ABC and ESPN. You got the LA Rams taking on the Giants from New York tonight. Let's do another free flight for your Monday workday journey on the way next. Kicking that off, 100.9 The Eagle.
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0: Riding low, riding slow, war, lowrider, classic rock, 100.9 The Eagle. You hear that rumor over the weekend about Billy Joel passing away? Billy Joel is not dead. For a short moment, I guess it was on Thursday, a Google search result listed him as dead. Google had to issue an apology. Not really an apology. You know how that works. A statement, I guess you could say. Let's see. What else is going on? Carrot Top, you know, the comedian. He was hospitalized. He's doing okay. Apparently, he tried to commit suicide. They say he's awake and breathing on his own. Report is that he recently was extorted over a sex tape. So, man. Carrot Top, hang in there. Let's jump into more classic rock. Alice in Chains coming up. It's 100.9 The Eagle. Rocking your Monday.
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12: A stationary front is set up over Appalachia. We have low pressure rolling along that with some showers and thunderstorms around for us. For the rest of today, we'll be in the upper 70s. Overnight, pretty good chance of rain along with some fog. We'll drop into the mid-60s and then more showers and thunderstorms off and on through the day on Tuesday. Looks like mid-70s for the afternoon high. We have another round of rain coming up on Wednesday and cooler. I'm meteorologist Steve Hamilton from the Cole Chevy Body Shop Weather Center.
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0: 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You know what's up in 24 hours? I think at 5:05 tomorrow, it officially becomes fall. So get ready for that as the weather starts cooling off. Let's see, today, 56 years ago, it was 1970, ABC's Monday Night Football hit the screen for the first time. Browns beat the visiting Jets 31-21. The announcing team was Howard Cosell, Dandy Don Meredith, and Keith Jackson. Now, if you remember, Frank Gifford replaced Keith Jackson the next season. So, wow, that was a team with Howard Cosell leading the charge there. Tonight, Monday Night Football, 8 o'clock on ABC. You got the L.A. Rams and the New York Giants. And we got more classic rock for you coming up. It's 100.9 The Eagle.
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12: With a stationary front parked over Appalachia and low pressure moving in, we're expecting some heavy rainfall over the next 2 days. Watch out for some localized flooding. We have a flood watch in effect through Wednesday. Showers and thunderstorms overnight. Some of those could have heavy rainfall. We'll be in the low 60s. More showers and thunderstorms around on Tuesday. And again, some heavy rain possible. We'll hit the low 70s. No let up on the rain Wednesday. I'm meteorologist Steve Hamilton from the Cole Chevy Body Shop Weather Center.
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0: 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Still giving you a chance to win some of these September Zeppelin t-shirts we've got to give away. 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I know you'd look really good wearing one of these shirts, so text away and good luck to you blowing out these September t-shirts this month, of course. 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

0: From his album Full Moon Fever, Tom Petty and the Heartbreakers, You're So Bad. By the way, that was the first song that Tom Petty wrote with Jeff Lynne, you know, from ELO. And then they formed a musical and a, I guess, social and personal friendship, Jeff Lynne and Tom Petty, back in the day. Let's do some Aerosmith. Grab an update on the forecast coming up. 100.9 The Eagle.
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5: With a stationary front parked over Appalachia and low pressure moving in, we're expecting some heavy rainfall over the next few days. Watch out for some localized flooding. We have a flood watch in effect through Wednesday. Showers and thunderstorms overnight. Some of those could have heavy rainfall. We'll be in the low 60s. More showers and thunderstorms around on Tuesday. And again, some heavy rain possible. We'll hit the low 70s. No let up on the rain Wednesday. I'm meteorologist Steve Hamilton from the Cole Chevy Body Shop Weather Center.
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0: Moni Moni. It is Billy Idol, Classic Rock, 100.9 The Eagle. It is Woody and Wilcox. Waking up your Tuesday morning tomorrow morning. Wake up right here on The Eagle. It is Ken Deeds sliding out. Hey there, Joey Jarvis. He's on the radio next, you know, back where he belongs. Rocking your Monday night. Coming up, Classic Rock, 100.9 The Eagle. See you tomorrow.
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Zeppelin for you as we wind down September on your first day of meteorological fall. Yeah, whatever the heck that means. Let's rock right now with White Stripes at Seven Nation Army on Eagle.

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1: 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Joe Jarvis with you on your Monday evening. Hopefully you're having a good September 21st. Tomorrow's going to be the first full day of fall. See how their weather forecast is going to be. 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

Zones, Honky Tonk Woman, 100.9 Eagle. Your home for Woody and Wilcox in the morning. Get you going bright and early every day, 6 a.m. It's Woody, Wilcox, and Chelsea. They need to include her because she's always keeping those two grounded. Check them out tomorrow morning, Woody and Wilcox, 6 a.m. right here on the Eagle. Got a free flight of rock and roll coming up after a short break. Kick it off with the Peppers. Also, your

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